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1: 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It's okay, I'm thinking about it too. WHRW Binghamton.

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There's still time. Quickly, I've come back from the future to tell you to conserve as much potable water as you can. 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There still may be hope. WHRW Binghamton.

0: 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Leslie, would you like to introduce the next segment?
1: 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Now it's time for Jazz plus Jazz equals Jazz. Today we have a recording of Benny Goodman played over a separate recording of Miles Davis.
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0: asked me to do anything for you, Miranda. 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But you know how much I love you, darling, so come into my kingdom. Boy genius, what are you doing here?
1: Bruce, come right away. 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A giant octopus has run amok in Washington.
0: Boy genius, this is one time you'll have to go at alone.

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1: Something terrible has happened. Mr. AC/DC, the electric brain, has threatened to turn off the electric current all over the... 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
0: Holy Sherlock Holmes, boy genius. 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
1: 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Drake's actually Canadian, which I guess counts. WHRW's World Department.
0: She say, do you love me? I tell her only partly. I only

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1: 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Take that, sleep. You said we couldn't do it, but we did.

0: Leslie, would you like to introduce the next segment?
1: Okay. Now it's time for Jazz plus Jazz equals Jazz. Today we have a recording of Benny Goodman played over a separate recording of Miles Davis.
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1: I really can't stay. Baby, it's cold. Frank, why are you naked?
2: Why aren't you naked?
1: It's 15 degrees below zero. Put on some pants.
2: But I love feeling the morning breeze on my bare bodkin.
1: You're going to get hypothermia and die. Look!
3: Wearing a coat in the winter is not only fashionable, but it can also save your life. Make sure you dress appropriately for the weather. 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
4: Oh, look at those purple nipples.

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With a smile that makes my temperature rise. Like a summer with a thousand Julys. 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
1: All right, and we'd also like to thank DJ Puffy, or whatever his name is. DJ Fluffy? Fluffy. Fluffyhead. We love him, even though we don't know his name.
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3: Oh, thank God. 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

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It's got Drake-type beats. It's got Logic-type beats. 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
1: 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Why? 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
3: Hi, this is Harry Wilson, the tooth janitor, reminding you that if you smoke cigarettes, you run a serious risk of making your teeth browner than they would be otherwise, which is just going to cause more work for you to do when you're constantly brushing your teeth, which is what you should be doing anyway. But the worst thing is, if you smoke cigarettes, you could die early. And if you die, that will cut off possibly years that you could be spending brushing your teeth. So if you smoke, you get less time to brush your teeth. So remember, but don't smoke so you can live longer to constantly brush your teeth. This is Harry Wilson, the tooth janitor, with the public service announcement for WHRW Binghamton.

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0: Hey, well, tell me why you're playing the record then.
1: Why we're playing the record?
0: Yeah.
1: Well, I guess I would have to explain a little bit of what WHRW is. We're the only station in Binghamton that... not the only station. We're the only station that tries to meet the community's needs. The rest of the stations here are all commercial. Most of them are top 40. Some of them are country music. But we're the only station that tries to program public affairs things.
0: Like the sort of WBAI.
1: As a matter of fact, we're affiliated with them.
0: Oh, I see. Oh, that's good, yeah. They're great. Well, that's great, you know. I mean, I think these stations are one of the, you know, this is very important for all of us.
1: The problem is the commercial stations have all the money and the people like us and WBAI go hungry.
0: I know, but maybe hunger will make you aware. 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

Hello, hello. This is DJ Landshark, and what you just heard was Everybody Needs Somebody to Love by the Rolling Stones, covering Solomon Burke there. Some early Stones here to kick off another edition of Co-Convention 65 here on WHRW Binghamton. I think today I'm going to switch things up, go back a little bit to how I used to do things, where instead of sort of keeping everything in its own little box, I tried to keep my listeners on their toes a little bit more, and I think that might produce a bit better show. Maybe. We'll see what you guys think. But I plan on having a little bit of fun with it. Keep it locked and keep it lit.

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I didn't know the Western Union run no train. If you go to the Western Union, you might get a chance. You might could watch the sum of your sin right then. I thought it that way it was. I wanna go home, and that train is done gone dead. I wanna go. That train is done gone dead. 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

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Yeah. Alibi! Yeah. Alibi! Yeah. Alibi. Yeah. Flame train!

0: New York City?
1: Yeah.
0: Are you ready for the night train?
1: Yeah.
0: Are you ready for the night train?

Hello, hello, this is DJ Landshark, and you're listening to Co-Convention 65 here in WHRW Binghamton. That was Night Train by James Brown, live and low down at the Apollo Theater. Before that was Staggering Blues by Blind Roosevelt Graves. Before that was Bullying Well by Rosalie Hill, and we started that set off with Gone Dead Train by King Solomon Hill. I'm going to play a lot of songs about trains. The blues is very good for playing songs about trains. Probably quite a bit of scholarship about this. The general gist seems to be that trains were a useful symbol for like change, like big changes like death, upending your life, going to either death or going to a new, more hopeful future, depending, because they were such an important part of the landscape of America when the blues was born. But the reason I'm going to be playing, sprinkling in some occasional train songs, is that Big Boy was here. I actually chased Big Boy. A friend of mine is a huge train guy, and so if you don't know, Big Boy is the largest current operational steam locomotive. They're operated by Union Pacific's kind of vintage fleet, and it goes on excursions, and most of the time it goes on excursions around out west, right? And this year for the 250th anniversary of the United States, Big Boy is traveling across the entire country. And so this past week, Big Boy came into New York. It's the first time Big Boy's been in New York since it was built in Schenectady in the 40s. I think this week it might still be at, I know my friend yesterday went to go see it in Scranton. There's another locomotive in Scranton at a museum down there. You can certainly look this up. I think there are still you might still be able to go see this thing at these events. But it was traveling across country, and because of this it came through down here. On Thursday, a friend and I went to Hornell, where it stopped for about half an hour, and we saw it, and then we chased it to Horseheads. It went through my hometown in Elmira. I have a friend who has some good pictures of that, and it came here to Binghamton over the weekend, though I believe the event where it was stopped was private to Norfolk Southern employees. But yeah, I saw Big Boy, and Big Boy is big. Much bigger than I was expecting, and very, very loud. Cool train, and it has this excursion train. The actual tickets to ride the excursion train are quite long, or quite expensive, but the excursion train is very long. And I had seen, like, I learned about Big Boy from seeing, like, the big video everybody passes around, which is Big Boy rescuing a fully loaded freight train that got stalled up a hill while it's still pulling its excursion train. And this is not the only time, I believe, that Big Boy has saved a modern train. But the thing about Big Boy is that the amount of torque that a steam engine that large makes is yes. And so it's a really cool video, right? Like, you know, it's probably the only time that thing's been above 10% throttled in 80 years. Really, really cool. I hope you, my listeners, got a chance to see Big Boy come through. If not, you might still get a chance to go see Big Boy soon. People love the train. There were all of these events I went to were incredibly crowded, and people yearn for the train. So that's why I'm gonna be sprinkling my show with some songs about them. Up next, though, we're gonna do something a little different. Keep it locked and keep it lit.

Hello, hello, this is DJ Landshark, and you are listening to Coke Convention 65 here on WHRW Binghamton. What you just heard was In the Pines by Link Ray. That is an old traditional, and it's basically two folk songs from the 1870s kind of wrapped up into one. There's In the Pines and the Longest Train. So the Link Ray version is kind of picks and chooses verses from both of them. Before that was The Wait, is covered by Aretha Franklin with some, I believe, Duane Allman backing her up with some slide guitar. Before that, I don't know, a Buddy Guy and Junior Wells. I have that record. It's such a good record. The station's copy has on the inside of the sleeve, there's a ticket that is attached to it that appears to be Junior Wells and Buddy Guy. They may have played here in the 80s, in which case I'm extremely jealous of people who would hear the 80s for, oh my god, that would have been an incredible show. Before that, which was the start of this set, was Katie Mae Blues by Arthur, Big Boy, and Crudup. All right, up next, we have some Screamin' Jay Hawkins, Keep It Locked. Keep it lit.

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I was walking along, minding my business.

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Yeah, because I heard it through the grapevine.

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9: Hello, hello, this is DJ Landshark, and you're listening to Co-Convention 65 here on WHRW Binghamton. What you just heard was some lovely announcements that I have to play at least once per hour. And before that was a medley. There's a lot of songs here. We had Slow Down, Boney Baroni, Knock on Wood, Heard It Through the Grapevine, and Classified by James Booker. One of my all-time favorites that is live at the Maple Leaf Bar in New Orleans. Before that, another one of my favorites, it's Orange Colored Sky by Screamin' Jay Hawkins. Keep it locked and keep it lit.

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0: 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Get the ticket at the station at the Rock Out of Line. Well, if you see me coming, you better step aside.
1: A lot of me.

0: There's a mighty good road. We'll rock out of line. There's a mighty good road. If you want to ride, you gotta ride it like a funny girl. Take it out of the station, out the rock out of line. Go ahead, baby. Mighty good road. There's a road to ride. There's a mighty good road. If you want to ride, you gotta ride it like a funny girl. You take it out of the station, out the rock out of line. We'll rock out of line.
1: There's a mighty good road.
0: We'll rock out of line.
1: There's a mighty good road.
0: If you want to ride, you gotta ride it like a funny. Get the ticket at the station at the rock out of line. Oh, pretty Evelyn, on setting in the shade.
1: Figuring all the money that Brownie ain't.
0: Oh, rock out of line. We'll rock out of line. We'll rock out of line.
1: It's a mighty good road.
0: If you want to ride, you gotta ride it like a funny. Get the ticket at the station at the rock out of line. One out now. We'll rock out of line.
1: There's a mighty good road.
0: We'll rock out of line.
1: There's a road to ride.
0: We'll rock out of line.
1: There's a mighty good road.
0: If you want to ride, you gotta ride it like a funny. Get the ticket at the station at the rock out of
2: line. Hello, hello. This is DJ Landshark, and you're listening to Co-Convention 65 here on WHRW Binghamton. What you just heard was Rock Out of the Line by Sonny Terry and Brownie McGee. Before that, King's Special by B.B. King. Before that, Long Black Train by Conway Twitty. I'm sorry. We have to keep track of the songs we play for something called Performance Compliment. And we have a tracking spreadsheet, and I, for some reason, entered Conway Twitty's name as Conway Train. I'm sorry. I don't know why that tickles me so pink. But it does. And so I'm going to have the giggles here for a second. I apologize, Conway Train. Oh, Christ, Landshark. And we started that set off with If You're Gonna Be Dumb, You Gotta Be Tough, as covered by Billy Strings for, I believe it's a new Jackass thing. It was pretty fitting for him because he recently snapped his leg on tour. Always had a bit of a soft spot for Billy Strings. I don't play him enough. I should play him more. Up next, I'm thinking we're gonna have a little bit of fun. Keep it locked. Keep it locked.

Hello, hello, this is DJ Landshark, and you're listening to Co-Convention 65 here on WHRW Binghamton. What you just heard was Black Paint. That's the new single by Ty Segall. It sounds a lot like... that single sounds a lot like what he sounded like a decade ago when I was playing him on WHCL, which is a different radio station, not this one. Before that was Action Woman by the Electras off of Best of Pebbles collection. If you don't know, the Pebbles are sort of the somewhat more obscure collections of 60s garage rock. It's more obscure stuff than what's on the Nuggets, but it's also, you know, influential on the formation of punk. And before that, we had She's Got a Problem by Hot Wax off of their 2025 debut album, Hot Shock. And we started that set up with Flutter by Julie, which is a song that a listener actually recommended to me last show. So if you'd like to call in and tell me about songs that I like, I can't promise that I will get to them this week. I usually don't play requests, but if you have something that you think might go well with the whole vibe of this show, feel free to call in, talk to me. Our number is 607-777-2137. And unfortunately, I will hear you, I will hear you ring, and I can maybe chat about music. Also, if you like some of these songs and you hear something, you like it, and you want to know more, I post all my playlists usually after the shows. That's on my website at landshark.digital. So keep it locked, keep it lit.

Hello, hello. This is DJ Landshark, and you're listening to Coke Convention 65 here on WHIW Binghamton, which you just heard. A satisfaction guaranteed by the Chesterfield Kings. They were a sort of a local garage rock band out of Rochester in the 80s. Basically playing kind of throwback 60s rock in the 80s. My mother did, in fact, know about them, and her only real thing that she told me was that they were good. So I guess they were good live back in the 80s. Before that was Dollar Bill, which is a new single from Jack White. Before that, I Don't Really Like It by Panic Shack, which they were around here, actually. They were in Philadelphia, I think, a couple nights ago. And they're Welsh. Not realize this. Kind of mad at myself for not having the time to go see Panic Shack while they are close to me. And we started that set off with Third Stone from the Sun, which is a Jimi Hendrix cover from a string band called Psychograss. Keep it locked and keep it lit.

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Baby, don't go. 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It's cold. Need you. Come on, little baby, whole lot of shaking going on. I'm going home, see my baby. Yeah. Home, home, home, where to see my girl, been so long.

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0: this is
1: heroin.
0: It isn't glamorous or cool or kid stuff. It's the most addictive kind of
1: heroin,
0: and it can kill you. What's really bad is nobody knows how much it takes. So every time you use it, you risk dying. It isn't worth it. Look, everybody wants to be cool, but doing it with
1: spoons
0: isn't just wrong. It could be dead wrong.

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2: Waking up in the morning, gotta be fresh. Got to go downstairs. Got to have my bowl. 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Which seat can I take? 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Partying, partying, yeah, partying, partying, yeah, fun, fun, fun. Looking forward to the weekend. We're gonna have a ball today.
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2: We're so excited! We're so excited!

Hello, hello, it's DJ Landshark, and you're listening to Co-Convention 65 here on WHRW Binghamton. What you just heard was Caught in a Dream by Alice Cooper. Before that, there were some announcements. I hope you enjoyed them. And before that, I played Aisha Kandisha by Takbir. It's a, I believe, Arabic punk band. Before that, Star 6ix9ine by Snooper. That one's spelled with some tildes over the O's. And we started that set off with I'm Going Home by 10 Years After. Keep it locked and keep it lit.

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1: Love is real.
0: Two rounds of time now!

Hello, hello, this is DJ Landshark, and you're listening to Coke Convention 65 here on WHRW Binghamton. What you just heard was Evil Woman Blues by John Mayall and Peter Green. Before that, Midnight Dipper by Warren Busher. Before that, Mama Told Me Not to Come, as covered by Randy Newman. That's a fun one. And we started that set off with Five String Blues by Roy Buchanan. Keep It Locked and Keep It Lit.

Hello, hello, this is DJ Landshark, and you're listening to Co-Convention 65 here on WHRW Binghamton, which you just heard is Flower Petals by Frankie and the Witch Fingers. Before that, Porcupine Juice by Santa Barbara Machine Head, and we started that set off with Waiting for the Call by Rocket 88, which is a super group of, like, 60s, blues musicians, rock musicians, playing sort of jazz rock stuff. Charlie Watts from the Stones is on drums in that. Up next, we have a song from band I haven't played in a long time. Probably. Oh, I don't know if I've ever played it on WHRW before. It is ORB. Keep it locked and keep it lit.

Hello, hello. This is DJ Landshark, and you're listening to WHRW Binghamton. What you just heard was Jubilee by Norman Greenbaum. Before that, Handsome Boy, Awara, parts 1 and 2 by the Renzoris. That is like 1970s, like Afro-funk. Real cool stuff. Before that, Howlin' for My Darling by Steph Smith. And we started that set off with Can't Do That by ORB. I've got some announcements for you, and then I will be right back to send you off. Keep it locked and keep it lit.

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0: this night. Sarah Palin shot a moose. Given that information, qualify her to be president.
1: Let me run a little hypothetical by you.
0: Go.
1: Let's say in the unlikely event that we are at nuclear war with Canada.
2: Yes.
0: Okay.
1: We need to carpet bomb our neighbors to the north.
0: Indeed.
1: The Minister of Defense will turn to Ms. Palin and say, Ms. President,
2: shoot,
1: do you realize that if we carpet bomb Canada, millions of moose will die? She will turn to him, her eyes will narrow into little slits, and she will say, I shot one, I can kill them all.
0: Oh my God, that was so good. I wish I could become a radio wave and high-five you. That was awesome.
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5: An accident. The humans had an accident.
6: There was a child in the car.
5: A child?
6: Cats have 9 lives, children only 1. Help them live that life. Buckle them into a car seat. No one wants a child to become a memory.

0: the library tower. I'm here with a whole lot of people. Say hi, everybody.
1: We have a new transmitter, which will help our signal in the sense that it's a much cleaner transmitter, less distortion. We've got new processing equipment, which will allow a better stereo signal. I think everybody will benefit from this in the long run. It's all solid state. We won't have much periodic maintenance like we do with our old transmitter. It'll save us some money. We gain a lot from this particular machine.
2: It's a lot sexier, too.
0: Okay, we have the scissors. Tom is about to cut the ribbon. Okay, ready? One, two, three. Yay! All right, there we go. Our new transmitter is officially inaugurated.
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0: Hello, hello. This is DJ Landshark, and I'm back again here at the very end of another Coke Convention 65 here on WHRW Binghamton. As always, I'm going to leave you off with the Rolling Stone song. But before I do, real quick, if you want to see the playlist from this week's show, you should be able to at least buy some before the next show. Hopefully I will have this show's playlist uploaded to my website, which you can find at landshark.digital. So that is landshark.digital. And without further ado, keep it locked, keep it lit for She's a Rainbow by the Rolling Stones.
1: Well, the bigger the stone. Are you all ready?

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1: All right, and we'd also like to thank DJ Puffy, or whatever his name is. DJ Fluffy? Fluffy. Fluffyhead. We love him, even though we don't know his name.
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and that was Come to Me. That's the title song from the new album from Carmen Ratty Band, featuring Jill Dineen. Before that, we heard Rick Vito off his new album, Slide Master. He did his version of a Sam Cooke song, A Change Is Gonna Come. We started off with Peter Karp off his new album, Jersey Town. He did This Road. Now we're going to listen to Taranzo Cannon. Taranzo Cannon doing a song he calls The First 24.

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0: Sarah Palin shot a moose. Given that information, qualify her to be president.
1: Let me run a little hypothetical by you.
0: Go.
1: Let's say, in the unlikely event that we are at nuclear war with Canada.
2: Yes.
0: Okay.
1: We need to carpet bomb our neighbors to the north.
0: Indeed,
1: the Minister of Defense will turn to Ms. Palin and say, Ms. President,
2: shoot,
1: do you realize
2: moose
1: that if we carpet bomb Canada, millions of moose will die? She will turn to him, her eyes will narrow into little slits, and she will say, I shot one, I can kill them all.
0: Oh my God, that was so good. I wish I could become a radio wave and high five you. That was awesome.
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5: An accident. The humans had an accident.
6: There was a child in the car.
5: A child?
6: Cats have 9 lives, children only 1. Help them live that life. Buckle them into a car seat. No one wants a child to become a memory.
7: Memory, all alone in the moonlight.
8: This is Jordana. I'm standing at the top of the library tower. I'm here with a whole lot of people. Say hi, everybody.
9: We have a new transmitter, which will help our signal in the sense that it's a much cleaner transmitter, less distortion. 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It's all solid state. We won't have much periodic maintenance like we do with our old transmitter. It'll save us some money. We gain a lot from this particular machine.
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8: 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Okay, ready? 1, 2, 3. Yay! All right, there we go! 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
12: 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We started off with Tronzo Cannon doing a song, he said, the first 24. And then we heard the new album from Gypsy Blue Review, which is J.P. Soares on guitar and vocals and Ann Harris on fiddle and mandolin. And they did Old Silver Bridge. Now we're going to listen to Catfish Keith off his latest album. It's called Sugar for Sugar. And he does an old Georgia guitarist Blind Willie McTell song, Curly Weaver. This is their version of Wee Midnight Hours.

That was Erin Harp off her album Let the Mermaids Flirt With Me, a tribute to Mississippi John Hurt. And that's one of his songs called Nobody's Dirty Business. Before that, we heard Tommy Johnson doing a famous song that the group Canned Heat used as their name, Canned Heat Blues. And we started off with Catfish Keith doing an old Willie McTell song, Blind Willie McTell, and that's Wee Midnight Hours. And if you don't know what Canned Heat is, that's Sterno. It's those little candles that they put underneath chafer dishes to keep them warm and to keep the food warm. And back in Prohibition, they were used denatured alcohol to light the candles. And denatured alcohol is regular alcohol with a poison added, so you can't drink it. But back then, because people couldn't get real alcohol, they used to drink Canned Heat. And guess what? It does kill you. And so now we're going to go to the new album from Peter Viteska and Blues Train. It's called The Key of V, and this song is Walking by Myself.

and that was Luke Winslow King off his new album, Coast of Light and Heated Destiny. Before that, we heard Joyanne Parker off her new album, Lifelines. She did Seasons, and we started off with Peter Viteska and Blues Train doing the off his album, Key of V, doing Walking by Myself. And now we're going to listen to the new album from Mike Zito. It's called Outside or the East Side. And this song is called Downtown at Midnight.

And that was Gabe Stillman off his new album, What Happens Next. That was a song called Screamin'. Before that was Lexi Blue singing a song she wrote called Chin Wagging. And we started off with Mike Zito off his new album, Outside or the East Side. And he did Downtown at Midnight. And now this is the new album from Selwyn Birchwood. The album is called, make sure I got this, Electric Swamp Funkin' with an N, Blues. And this song is called All Hail the Algorithm.

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0: Sarah Palin shot a moose. Given that information, qualify her to be president.
1: Let me run a little hypothetical by you.
0: Go.
1: Let's say, in the unlikely event that we are at nuclear war with Canada.
2: Yes.
0: Okay.
1: We need to carpet bomb our neighbors to the north.
0: Indeed.
1: The Minister of Defense will turn to Miss Palin and say, "Miss President,
2: do you realize
1: that if we carpet bomb Canada, millions of moose will die?" She will turn to him. Her eyes will narrow into little slits, and she will say, "I shot one. I can kill them all."
0: Oh my God. That was so good. I wish I could become a radio wave and high-five you. That was awesome.
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5: An accident.
6: The humans had an accident.
7: There was a child in the car.
5: A child?
7: Cats have 9 lives, children only 1. Help them live that life. Buckle them into a car seat. No one wants a child to become a memory.
8: Memory, all alone in the moonlight.
9: This is Jordana. I'm standing at the top of the library tower. I'm here with a whole lot of people. Say hi, everybody.
10: We have a new transmitter, which will help our signal in the sense that it's a much cleaner transmitter, less distortion. We've got new processing equipment, which will allow a better stereo signal. I think everybody will benefit from this in the long run. It's all solid state. We won't have much periodic maintenance like we do with our old transmitter. It'll save us some money. We gain a lot from this particular machine.
11: It's a lot sexier, too.
9: Okay, we have the scissors. Tom is about to cut the ribbon. Okay, ready? 1, 2, 3. Yay! All right, there we go. Our new transmitter is officially inaugurated.
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13: The future is fun. The future is fair. You may already have won. You may already be there. Well, we started off with Selwyn Birchwood doing a song he wrote called All Hail the Algorithm. That's a lovely world he's talking about. And then we heard Laron Michaels doing Look at You. And now this is Sean McDonald off his new album, Have Mercy. This is a song called Killing Me.

And that was Zach Harmon and The Drive Live. We heard the Blue Pill Thrill. Before that was Mike Colossa off his new album Blue to the Bone. He did For Better or For Worse. And you're listening to the King B Show here at WHRW Binghamton, 90.5 FM, bringing you the blues and more since 1994. And right now we're going to listen to the Sauce Boss. I got to see him up at Syracuse Blues Festival. I think they call it the New York Blues Festival. And no, that was a Schnangel Blues Festival where we saw him, where part of his act is where he makes food. And then after the show, everybody gets a little bit to eat. And this album is called With Extra Sauce, and this song is called, let's see, Burn It Up.

That was the Sauce Boss starting us off their album With Extra Sauce. They did Burn It Up. And that was Laura Chavez, album of all instrumental guitar that she plays. It's called My Voice. And we heard a composition she wrote called La Llorona. And it's about time for me to head on. I'm going to leave you with one last song here from the new album from Tracy Mitchart. It's called No Rhyme or Reason. And this song is called Bad as You. See you on the radio.

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1: We have received reports that the listener of this program has become, by default, an extremely cool person. 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
1: One, they were like, and today we reveal the masked magician. 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
4: Ladies, this is Emeril Lagasse saying breast cancer is a serious problem. Kick it up a notch. 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Bam!